heard people say that too much of anything is not good for you, baby. But I don't know about that. There's many times that we've loved and we've shared love and made love. It doesn't seem to me like it's enough.

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2: What do you want, man?
1: My girl just caught me.
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1: I don't know how I let this happen.
2: With who?
1: The girl next door, you know? I don't know what to do.
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1: All right.